All woman or your great leader. Me one mama, me one auntie, me one sister, mo me one daughter. Together you me voice Blue Woman Vanuatu. 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

Ol pikini nikel we olika dream olika mor woman with envision tomorrow. 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

very much. Thank you very much, everyone. That was a real old-timer. And we often get requests for lots of these old numbers. I've put down about 800 tracks in the last 25 years, I believe, or something like that. And we often get requests for the old-timers. Here's one which I've been working around the country for 2 or 3 years now, and I'm very happy that we still do get requests for this old song. This was recorded and released on the old Regal Zonophone label, and I recorded this song in 1946, and it was released about the middle of 1947, about 25 years ago, when I was a teenager, only a few years back. But anyway, time moves on, and in response to many requests tonight, I'd like to do this real old-timer, the one that started it all off. This was an easy song to write because this one was based on the old home property on the central north coast of New South Wales, and it was a fairly easy song to write because all these incidents happened right before my eyes. And it's the story, which I call then and still do, naturally, When the Rain Tumbles Down in July.

Violence emino fashion blong yumi. 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You special, you one strong woman Vanuatu. 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
1: 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Turn up the volume. Turn up.

0: He shall live to the end of this mad old world, as he's lived since the world began. He never has done any good for himself, but been good to every man. He never has done any good for himself, and I'm sure that he never will. He drinks and he swears and he fights at times, and his name is mostly Bill. He carried a freezing mate to his cave and nursed him for all I know, when Europe was mainly a sheet of ice thousands of years ago. He has stuck to many a mate since then. He is with us everywhere still. He loves and gambles when he is young, and the girls all stick up for Bill. He has thirsted on deserts that others might drink. He has given lest others should lack. He has staggered half-blinded through fire or drought with a sick man on his back. He is first to the rescue in tunnel or shaft, from Bull Eye to Broken Hill. When the water breaks in or the fire breaks out, a leader of men is Bill. He is good for the noblest sacrifice. He can do what few men can. He will break his heart that the girl he loves may marry a better man. And there's many a mother and wife tonight whose heart and eyes will fill when she thinks of the days of long ago, when she well might have stuck to Bill. Maybe he's in trouble or hard up now, traveling far for work, or fighting a dead past down tonight in a lone camp west of Burke. When he's happy and flush, take your sorrows to him and borrow as much as you will. But when he's in trouble or stony broke, why, you never will hear from Bill. And when, because of its million sins, this earth is cracked like a shell, he will stand by a mate at the judgment gate and comfort him down in, well, I haven't much sentiment left to waste, but let cynics sneer as they will. Perhaps God will fix up the world again for the sake of the likes of Bill.
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Ol pikini nikel we olika dream olika mol woman with envision tomorrow. 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

with the dawn of the new millennium and many thousand years of evolution, we bring you the rich and unique sounds of our Pacific homeland. 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These are voices of nature, the voice of our people, expressing the flavor, image, and rich heritage of our paradise.

Violence emino fashion blongyumi. Violence emino religion blongyumi. Together you metalem no long violence. You special, you one strong woman Vanuatu. Together you me left my voice long woman Vanuatu.

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empowerment long old woman and misave come more strong time where you may support them more give him space long him long save grow long home community society more nation do you may Vanuatu together you may lift him up voice long woman Vanuatu long fan power 99 FM.

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Olpikin inikel we olika dream olika mol woman with envision tomorrow. 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

pretty song I like to dedicate it to some very special people here this evening. 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
1: Nice flan number where you just have been jammed. Good morning, all good flan listen up long. 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Welcome long morning motivation show. You come to train me. Model net for house blow you. Yes, I'm one beautiful Tuesday morning. And what up, let me do? Have me bright and shiny. Some let me buggy me feeling me call call. Yes, bless me, sa call call a little bit. But some let me been, you be sa really active long morning. Make a molding la house, prepare mol pickinini. Of course, by the time this time around, you start to feel him hot a little bit finish. And so me encourage me to drink plant the water throughout the day, long the day, no matter the weather. Make him sure say body blue him, sa carom all the water. Have me needing to stop hydrated all time. And yes, me saki coffee shop limited plonga today. I got planned the program so me save stop set up with them you today. We have given me to update low when him is happening in Sarah country more around leave more when him important the life blimi will help me make him apple right decisions so by me help him life plong you me 101. Now look him say look him say what up let me to plong at the day by me cloudy conditions by me save kata cloudy conditions what isolated showers blow rain more light rain over the south and more parts blow central islands and partly cloudy with impossible brief showers elsewhere. Marine strong wind warning over the channel mo southern waters blow of Anotu. Southeasterly wind. Marine strong wind warning over long channel over long southern mo over the channel mo southern waters blow of Anotu. Southeasterly wind blong 21 kasem 25 knots with them rough sulu tewe kasem 2.5 meters. Elsewhere, we may have expect them southeast wind blowing 11 kasem 20 knots with them moderate to rough seas with kasem 1.22 meters. And yes, I'm going to have me what up limit to blowing at the day. I'm looking at the minimum temperature blowing at the day. I'm 29 degrees Celsius to 30 degrees Celsius is maximum temperature. I'm gonna have me wet up limit too. Well, I'm kind of wet up with you got, but please you listen to come. All time stop, hellist tune when tight long, Fan Power 99 FM. I'm Miss Double Time, giving me your music with him, seven enlighten you, keeping you updated a bit more. I'm stop long good from throughout the table today. Team to take a man is from Take That Rhythm song, you and then kick off long, first flash show, long at the day.

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3: Bonjour, bye again. I'm with the company with me, Rutha, with the Madame Bulekon. And yes, say me goodbye again. Plus, I've got him inside the studio. Bonjour, Madame.
4: Merci.
3: Topic for me to pro day today, me to want to talk about a little bit about hepatitis A, B, or C. So, please introduce some topic for me to want him now, him hepatitis.
4: Thank you. More welcome back again. Hepatitis. Emi when inflammation blon big fala gland we yumi kolem liver we yumi can sign no body blon yumi we liver work blon emi blon blockem all toxic all something no good inside long body blon yumi one important toxic we liver he blockem we sometime he make him yumi can send big fala sick one example emi alcohol but sometime emi no alcohol we go attack him emi all virus. And all virus now, oligabim, all hepatitis, inflammation, long, liver. Okay? All hepatitis, you got plenty. L'opisia, me look A, B, C, D, E.
3: Wow.
4: Full up. But, you got some way, you got plenty time, some way, you got less time. And me, where you may got more, plenty time, and me A, B, and C. Where you may save kasem, where you must save si you may got long, one, two. You may not have everyone, but you got some way. Only strong is stop. That's the way, remember, me one inflammation, blood, liver, with them all virus. All virus A, B, and C. You may talk about trifalaya enough. Colossapi, all action, blood, get out, it's a okay, alors you may stop telling them, see, all different virus here, where we only have give him inflammation, blood, liver, where you may call them hepatitis. All sign blow hepatitis, but sometimes you know cat. Sometimes you know save say you sick. But sometimes you know sick, but you stop giving sick. And then our problem with them all hepatitis. Yeah. 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Allez, pis-pis, time you cat yellow eye, pis-pis, it means yellow dark. You look pis-pis blanc you. It really yellow, strong yellow, hein? You know yellow where you may look every day, but strongly yellow. Colossa kind of orange. Very strong. Okay? That's why, it means now all sign blend, but sometimes, you know cat. Sometimes, you know cat. You save go look doctor, blow look you also one name, and after you save find name, true, only make him one find name also one name where you one name can sick you cut, and after you may must look say pose me A, B, and C, okay? Also one name you may cut same all something here, yeah? Plenty time you may cut hepatitis A. Him yeah, sometime, but. You cut same, you cut, sometimes you know, say you cut, but he finish same one no more. You know, cut, even you know, cut treatment, sometimes he finish. And time you cut same one time, I think you no more cut same anymore. Allez, narafala one, hepatitis B. First, also one name, you may save cut same hepatitis A. Every hepatitis A, A, B, and C, you save cut same through your sex. Relation sexuelle, ok? Through l'on fascine, blanchirem, ou le matériel, tam you one drug addict, where you stop yuzu called sireng or needle, where you share with them on the Rafalawan, we touch him blood. Every something we touch him blood. And two, time you make him all tattoo. Mm-hmm. All material will use him, make him all tattoo. That's why you look long big for the country. Tattoo is my special work. Yeah, you must get all certificate, or you must come control him you. Also when him you work, suppose you sterilize him all small needle or something where you stop using him. Yeah. Mm-hmm. And yeah, it's important too much. Yeah, so you must watch him. Eh? Mm-hmm. You must get special follow-up where you stop up him from all fascinia now. He make him say, you save him and hepatitis through all something. Yeah. Yes, allez, plenty time too. One mama wake up bell, and he save pas him hepatitis, no picking any blame. That's the way plenty time, only ask him, lor mama, only come kasem vaccine, lor you only know kasem all sick ya. All sick ya, vaccine ya, only save make him A. And moi no more, but plenty time, only make him A and B, A and C. Only make him togeta, A and C, lor make him vaccine ya. Treatment, but you don't get too much. You don't get too much treatment. Plenty time, only tell him say, but you spell, you stop quiet, you follow, you stop long hours no more. From sometimes you know strong nothing. You stop sleep no more. After you must get a good, and you can something all same now. We only say, tell him, yeah. But he cut some people, but only carem. All sick, yeah, but only no sick. No forget. That's why you should be careful on fascine when you stop take him all infection, yeah. One time you stop make him, one time you stop use him, one time you stop make him. Eh? Okay. Allez, how he spread? No forget to the shit. Yes, time you no cut toilet. Well, people, you know, all warm no more when you say kasem. You savez kasem all virus ya too, we start talking about long war around you, eh? Mm. And be careful for plenty of time, time you got all small road, all tree, all boat, yeah. But all man, time only want them go to the toilet, only no go far away from small road, yeah. And you make them, time you rain, all water, you run all boat, you come run the small road, you walk back, no got shoes. You look, eh? Mm. That's why it's important, bar again, blow you make at all good for the toilet. Bar again, blow you make out all good water, safe water. No forget, time you use one water tank. Water, you run no roof first time, eh? Mm-hmm. You come to same water tank blow you, but all bird too, all you go on the roof, eh? All you shit too, one kind, eh? Mm-hmm. You know, tell him say you can say hepatitis, but you say you got problem too. Mm-hmm. That's why you must be careful, lo please, yeah? After, especially lo B, you can same through long blood or fascine when you just tell him sexual relation or same and blood and C2 and me one where you save can same through low blood, yeah. More all body fluid, eh? Mm. He stop inside long body fluid or water blonde body blue. Time you make at sex, he got water. You look and all same. Mm. You mean save cut all virus, he stop inside. And suppose when Nara for la person he stop long contact with something, yeah. But you save can same. Allez, you savez sick, or you savez you know sick. From it depends on your body blow you, also when you react. But sometimes you cut sick inside your body blow you, but you know sick. But you savez give him sick.
3: Wow.
4: Oui, Amy, it's difficult. Eh? So and Amy, now you follow him, Masarem all time, time ministry blow health, till time all vaccination, especially blow small one. And no forget, vaccination blow all mama with cat bell, Amy, important to mass. Eh? From every close-up, everyone to blood, he save make him, shit, he save make him, you may come back, all same something way. Mm. He save pass through, all. Trifalaya, he save pass through, all. Blood, blue, you me. Plenty time. All water, blue body.
3: With him sick hepatitis B, you've been story and all get the three different types of hepatitis.
4: Yes, A, B, C, yeah.
3: Anyone who misave kasem hepatitis B or he got one certain age no more way or he save or he more likely blow or he save kasem sick, yeah?
4: No, but it's true say B and C or he pass plenty time blow or he save pass blow anyone. No, one beginning he save kasem, yeah. And then now it's important blow you me use more good for the water where you boil him and you make him drink all the time. You look, huh?
3: Yeah.
4: You watch him when him can caca, you say, also when him you wash him all food, all vegetables, something else, with him one water where he's straight. From no forget, sometimes you know sick, but you got sick, huh? It's ever happened to all beginning here.
3: Suppose one him has some hepatitis B, whether I'm one old, one strong man, or one beginning. I got medicine lo Villa Central Hospital plus have
4: no
3: block him sick ya or stop him.
4: Early time some medicine. Me look lo old book ya. Yeah. Early time some medicine, but emi one virus emi very hard. And when emi mikat, emi rest no more. Mo kaka ikut no kaka grease. You look all same something where you miss up talk about any problem where you miss up face him lo sign lo kaka. Grease, and me want something or something with them well, grease or something all same. And B and C, only pass through all same something. You need him safer sex, blood screening. No hospital before only pass him blood to you. Only take him all donors, only control him or something. Only control him blood donors, you know, cut one blood A, B, C. Okay? That's the way, too, the transfusion, too, you have got problem. Et puis tout, one em you may come back plenty all day blood TD. Em you all people will use them drug, will use them syringe, will inject them all string blood.

0: I forget.
1: With them all injections where you stop talk about the blood drugs, you may find them lovanuatu, so you may get or somewhere you use them all injections here too, or maybe lo some part
0: lo. I think lo some very private company be no lo public. Mm. Me personally, me never arrem or me never look. Eh?
1: Mm.
0: But Fiji full up. Yeah. That's the way you make out all students of Fiji, you make out all students of New Caledonia. You look, all you say, look, so something, things say, recruit or time. You may not say. You may not say. PNG, me no say too much, but Fiji, yes. Me just read him the whole book, all you find him, see, got 415 cases of HIV AIDS in Fiji now, yeah. And then, yeah, he passed through the same something, the same all hepatitis, yeah, A, B, C. Blood, eh?
1: Mm.
0: Okay? One key one. Allez. No, A, you got endoploem, rota, all semi justalem, eh? Mm. Faces, something, blancator. Suppose you look all sick, where you make at lombody blanc, you may come back, blanc, all same stamba. Good toilet, good rota, good fascine, blanc life. You may come back, all same point. You know, can I too much, Chris? You look, eh?
1: Mm.
0: You may come back plenty time, all same something no more. Allez, plus all something with them syringe, yeah, way. All drug addict, all this stuff. No, please, yeah. Thanks God, eh? Me hope se bay stop all same. You may save all smoking blow all something, yeah, yes. But through the syringe, me not want them nothing, say you may start blowing them all same. But now, yeah, with them all new for the drug, we he come out all medicine, where he stop using all both, you may not save. From you may get student, more people will go overseas.
1: Exactly.
0: Yeah, voilà.
1: Me been look a documentary where me talk about Fiji. Where yes. Me bring one people concern, you come to Yumi too, all
0: yes.
1: Island nations where you may stop around, the Fiji, yeah?
0: Yes.
1: Plant the young fella, you can see more big fella man, you can best probably mas karamout drugs, you can be, you have to mas, so you may hope se van watu by save keep away, you hemia.
0: Right. Yumi, be hot, eh? But you may come back, Lord. Suppose all same you may stop now, yeah? Suppose you may improve big one, public health. Me look, you got some appeal, you come out, Lord, people, Lord. You may improve big one, public health. Me just look, Lord, all media, Facebook, all company, yeah? Me just look, all people, all Italian, all same, see? You may should work strong, Lord, I want good public health. You mean him, see? You may take him town, yeah? All toti blow all toilet, you go where? Voilà. Eh? Suppose you go swim long place where all man, he got something here, he come out, ben voilà. You look, eh? That's the way, me no want something where me want no more, or me dead, where you sabi win him one time. No, me want big for something. And full up rule, he apply. Toilet long port villa, I think me one problem. Allez, me now only talk about blowing problem, when me something yeah, all rubbish water we come out from hospital. Me too yeah, when something lost at them. Think about, he was for me got more germ. Hospital he got every germ he stop. But on wall blow you me got full of germ yet blow fight. But hospital he was. That's why you look, eh? Me one general policy more fascinating but thing when you me should start block at. From you may go long world, you may stand up song long climate change, you may stand up all the new and country where you may not have too much emission, blow rubbish gas or something, yeah. But you may must try blow make him cut or narrafala something where you may not finish where you no cut yet, yeah. Suppose you may take him a second lagoon or same you may stop land now, yeah, but you look all chief, all he block him, even blow all fish, more something, yeah, from you. You say, can him pull up sick from. But you must control him, say, all the rubbish water, you go where?
1: Wow.
0: That's the way, Amy, one very important something. And please, big fella man, Lord Village, big fella people, blo administration, blo Yumi, or province, or island, you fella, you know, mess them, all problem, blo water, all problem, blo toilet, all problem, all same, we only really important, only key, long health, blo Yumi. Sometimes you meet them, say full of people, he lose, but he true, he got some cause, but sometimes he meet too, yeah. From you may not save. Only no go to hospital, but only test them, but find him, say, only got one him sick, yeah. But you save got one hepatitis, where you know save. Me no problem.
1: I think plan the time, you may love one or two, time where one him sick, he fall down, you may look, you may hurry up, pro judge.
0: Yes.
1: But pussy meeting thing good, you may must look, say, particular money,

0: hemicoplo make one regular checkup. He's the make one regular checkup on no health blame him or so on him. So think him one reminder by again law you me will you miss stuff. Listen say regular checkup him really important.
1: Yes. Yes, regular checkup. Amy no one looks. Amy one normal something where you routine. You may should tell him routine way. You may should make him you know every minute, you know tell him all same day, one time. From even you sabe cut one problem no heart blow you where you know sabe. Suppose you never cut one man, he take him pulse for you, but you know sabe. Even you may sabe go pass lor dresser too, suppose you may not cut automatically one doctor, but at least blood pressure, pulse, you look time you test you may one nurse dresser. You test him pulse for one man, you say if an M say irregular or one M. You look, eh? And yeah, one beginning. Même you, even you, you say if an M, you say, hey, one something, me look, he beat also one M. Brutal M, eh? One easy something where you may sabe make him. From some time, it shows that some people only got all heart problems, but only no sabe. Beginning, plenty of time, you may say find him from only got same problem, time only born, or after only born, you may find him say got all heart problem. You look, eh? Sometimes you look all case, you may say find him. But sometimes, time you start grow up, suppose you got one kind of rheumatism, what you call him rheumatism articular rheumatism, eh bien, it means say, time you small, you got same cold, you got same nausea run, you cough small, you know, go to one doctor, you know, take him one medicine, he go, he come. He sabe make him say, some blow germ, yeah, he go sit down, call us up, long heart blue you, lo make him, you got problem, long heart blue you. That's why you may mask careful too, long hygiene with him all pickinini. Time you call, please. Now, yeah, you may stop long time, long call. Cover him up all pickinini. Be careful, you call, or get a two, call, same act. Be careful. After you know leave him on guitar naked, be careful. Okay, before you mean I don't if you be naked, but now yeah you make a possibility but you may protect them, you may must make him. You look at me important. Don't look at nausea run all the time, you can all germ. Sometimes you keep him all germ, he grow inside, you know sabe. Go, you can big man, big boy or big girl, you find him say one heart problem is up for you from all germ, he go sit down your skin blow heart, yeah. Okay. Emia, il savait à peine. That's why you may think about general hygiene, but again. Time you call, cover my body blow you. Time you hot too much, time, yeah, now you say it again, like calico, yeah, you're right. Or sleep also, and then you want them. And you may come back, lor, general hygiene, or hepatitis, yeah, you look, only got specific way, blow, only pass, you know, from you pull wind, blow one man, no. Emi through the water, through the workplace, you fasten the hygiene, blow you walk about, long cacai or sometimes only put on water or you know set of you look all kind of same time only make him grow you look he got all chemical but too he sabe got all something where he sabe give him sick where place all rubbish water or lico you know go swim long place where you voila all something yeah he stop yeah we you may must careful but especially law e water suppose you drink all water where you know clean. All water where you, he could, you must blame. Me look, and yeah, blame water, and me no one big problem. No, every place, no one to, he cut fire, with him cartel, he stop on that. And yeah, he no one problem. Problem, and me, time beginning, it, Hashem cartel, we burn him. Me now, problem blow you me. No, sell no help, more cartel, more water. But everywhere he cut, that's why, please, drink water, we boil. Give him Lord beginning, water, we boil. Except suppose you got one source blow you where you straight. Okay, you savez say water supply you tell him say straight. You may cut, eh? No and then you got some source or even only test good between water blow for villa and it is finish. Yes, he cut. But now you must savez say water he come from where? And water tank you may should boil him too. Me look full up you think say water tank he top. No, careful. Bon, il peut probably, you know, savez qu'à sem, et encore, you may know, savez, peut-être, is, eh, ben, d'arrafala something. For more germ, blow bird, he stop, eh, you look, eh. Yes. That's the way you look, eh, emi easy, for me, blanc, qu'à sem, for me, plenty time, water, where place you, when I'm kind of hygiene, you cut, toilet, no toilet, you look, to kind of same. Alors, be any more with them, contact with them, or something, blow, blood, or water, blow body, blow you. So he more interne, he more difficult. Hein? Et puis ici, il s'est mal tout. Et me trouve en blade. So he maintenant. Et il est very easy. Water, continue the same. Emi no, on se mi talem, lo health lo yumi, public health emi ki. 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And yumi forgotem se, yumi sabi time blo preventem, blo make more people, you know, come too much blo tekem treatment. And ki emi blo prevention. 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Mi hope se one day yumi kat highly well health, but no yet. That's why you must stand up strong on prevention. From prevention, I mean, no cost money, big money. Eh? Make one good toilet, boil them water, I mean, it no cost them big for the money, long country, you look. Eh? You may should focus more, make them all good for the toilet. He can't full up all the work finish them. Mm. But me sorry, blot at them, say, you must make them more. You know, enough. One toilet, blow one full village, you know, enough. Voilà, you look. Eh? You know, what you tell them, long me say. Ni mi ka toilet, mi ka toa numo blo full village, no?
0: Mi look lo port villa too, lo town, you mi look ka tol public toilet.
1: Yes.
0: Be, you know, every time only available.
1: Yes.
0: Most
1: yes.
0: of the time only close.
1: Oui.
0: Lo night.
1: Yes.
0: By man, he mi sabe ko
1: yes.
0: lo pasem water, lo any small voilà. Corner where he mi sabe pasem water le hem. But, pa he mi really good suppose by you mi sabe ka tol toilet we, or toilet or bathroom or public toilet or public bathroom way, but you must have a use room. I think by him, more good.
1: Yes, more too. You may must careful say you may keep him all thingy clean. Mm. Clean environment, blue, eh? I mean, too, he pop good health, eh?
0: Yes,
1: he look some people only that some leader, you mean, only stand up strong, blow people, he collect them all to tip long guitar, long fatuma, obey all about ya. Mm. I mean, key too. I mean, important, he start long pleasure now. Blow you teach him all big ni blow you, but no sake molting all about. Mm. Me stop plenty time, no time stop lo big ni blow me, gara mi lo track, me look. Out long bus, only sake many can something. You look low road, the two for the side low road. Exactly. Road blue you me lo te uma all about. I mean, no straight, teach him big ni blow you keep him. What thing you must make him say all bus, he cut one bag, plastic bag, where you put him all to the inside. You look, he cut different
0: good
1: way.
0: Idea. Voilà. Good
1: he cut different way, blow make him. Yes. All same, on y put him lo back, lo seat, lo driver, mm. or lo middle, lo tout à la seat, lo front, allez, lo back, allez, on y put him all to the inside, he said, lo sack him, lo, allez, you me sack him lo window, all about, bon, he start lo plissier, now, Elgin, eh? After yeah. you go more. From Amy, suppose you know teach him all sample something here, all picnic, lo you, also on him, you say, teach him all narafala something, lo go lo toilet, lo straight place, no, all about, drink, good for la water, you look, hein? Eh? Amy, Emi some one way blow life you me must take him, you me papa mama, all people all teacher all school, all leader only nothing about the ville on public health. But Emi key, yeah. Emi key. You find him say full of people blue you dead, but you push strong blowing him on something here, yeah. From full of place in Okat, eh? Ask him blongo the toilet or community, but you sick no more, yeah. Lo village too. Me remember some toilet with Jesus. See me one leaf coconut no more or one place, man, me same logo, but me must go for me cat toilet here no more. Lucky people blow you me and me one very respectful people in all look no place where we no should look. You look you me cat good for wow. the education no side yeah. Hey, sometimes you start thinking about saying you also want him. Oh,
0: you know, feel comfortable, eh?
1: You walk about how many 10, 15 meters on night, blog or bush or toilet, yeah, far away, or bush, you look, eh? After you say, breaking one leg, you for me depend on so one name or bush around or
0: yes,
1: wood where you
0: true. Do.
1: You look, make him way easy too. Mm. Blog all man, only want them go.
0: Yes.
1: And me, one point. So suppose you got one. Toilet, you could do far away from his smell, but people barely know who them. Only stop before a road blow something out way far away where he smell. And after one day you walk back, but you say a small problem from now on he's sick, he no sabe, but he give him sick blame yet. Eh? That's why remember, eh? With him only patatis here, or sick blown liver, you no must drink all kind of water away. You know, sure say, only no clean, more you know, boilem. You know, must touch him something with cattle germ lamb. You know, must touch him or something with be careful long way. You must save say, he save pass through long sex or water where you me cut your body blow you me and you me must careful long old drug way where you me stop using old drug. See, you me stop using injection and me, I no good nothing. But you mean my careful, eh? Amy hap. Amy very hap. And me, if I too much from Tamilu, when I'm Mr. Papem, no Narafala country, no good. No US, only cranky old drug, all new fala drug, yeah, where me medicine, eh? Where you use all same drug. Inokut, and you must have it, say old man. Well, he sell him on something now, well, he make him on something now, well, he win him million and million and million or back to you, make him you a slave or something now. You no more one real human being, eh? From you come all same, you lose him head, you look, eh? You know, good way, no good. Yes. You know, good way, no good. That's the way you be must careful, say. You must have it, so all sick here, stop. Any something where you look, like body blood, you may repeat him back again, you sick too much. No English, or they call them asthenia, l'asthenia. You really feel, say, you know, strong, nothing, blow move, blow left them up, hand, blow go walk. After, you know, mosare kakai, you know, angry, you want them trout all time, or you trout. After, you are barely so, sometimes you catch small fever, you sit water, you know, one time, but all time, yeah, you know, good. After, yellow eye, I say, white blow, eye blue, you become yellow. With them shit, he come clear all same mastic, he white, allez, the piece, he dark. And me, now, I mean, and say, you can say one hepatitis. It could be one hepatitis ABC, but it could be one problem, blonde liver, blue, you, number one. You look with them alcohol, or with them, but it's a max sign.
0: With them one, where he stop look all signs, maybe he go to toilet, he notice him say, push the time you go to toilet maybe number two maybe look it clear or maybe this piece
1: white, yeah.
0: One way me is a local sign yeah where me start thinking things so, okay maybe I think me make it but then I have me first something where me should make him
1: time me look but you must go look the doctor eh? Blood chicken blood look say one him is a pain me now and after all you give him concealing lamb but treatment you know that really only time full up something, but Emia all virus. Virus, you know, sorry if I them good. You know, all same, all bacteria, all germ, where you got antibiotic, where you work, but virus, he hard. Eh, all same virus, but HIV AIDS. Emia, you say you finish, say fight, blow, win him sick, yeah, he hard. But now, yeah, you may stop win him slow, eh? He stop come from only make him full up research. But no forget, all hepatitis, yeah. All the bypass is same sign or same HIV AIDS. Full or sex or something. Man, you may mask a full of this, yeah. And the problem, especially A, where any water or something, and away, is a big cat virus inside. The C and D, blood.
0: Madame Bulekon, one of them is one last talk where you save give him a color man will stop listen. Lo side lo general hygiene with them topic premium to today.
1: Alors first you may must tell him say lo sell lo hepatitis number one me water. You must cut water e clean e safe everywhere. Suppose you ask him lo me, Amy number one. Number two, Amy all toilet. Good toilet, clean toilet, attractive toilet. Motu, you may mask at enough, blow number blow people where you may cut. Allez, l'all place where you cut toilet, you may mask look, c'est all something where you come out of toilet, or you go where, especially in town, where you may cut full of water, where all water you run, you carry everything. After, you may mask a vaccination, tam health is sing out. All same you savvy, cut vaccination or sell all piginini, but two lol mama we only cut bell, blondy no give him sick lol piginini, blol geta, mea too, yeah. And you may must follow one em, all health people, all this stop tell him. You may not take him all same something, nothing or something, where, oh, but me make him, but you know, ting evil him. No, you must take him a ting evil him. I'm important. But what you must savvy, so all vaccine only very expensive. Very expensive medicine. Allez, le hand blow him, you know, must use them drug. Any kind of drug, especially Emia, where you use them like injection. Emia, every something all same. And last one, you must careful, damn, you cut all the sexual relation you also want them from any contact with them blood, from one man or one woman where he got sick, but he give him sick for you. Easy no more. Allez, last one, me want them appeal to the leader, yeah? Or me no look to mass move, bro, develop him. You never look on project, bro, develop him or something, yeah? You may make him all road, he's straight, he could. You may make him some something where you may tremble or develop him, make him some house or whatever. Yeah. But no forget them, public help. You want them say, government, you put more support, budget, you go on public help. And after me, you want them say, all get up, all province, all involved, big one from all get up, now we stop close, all people. With them, all chief. No forget, all chief, all got important role, all play, all play, all too. You may stop, all day, all day, chief, he must have about all germ. He must have about all problem, all day to the life. But they that's why I think, man, we plenty, but you're right. I mean, when kind of long give him idea, or some people, you want them make them all project, long community, long you, please, look, long Mataya. And you know, fascinating all same, you miss have a cut one number one people, long and all.
0: Madame Boulekon, thank you too much. Semi good too much always for Savekat you inside the program Priyumi. Topic Priyumi 2 today, you will you stop listening, Hemi Hepatitis A, B, Mo, C. And more for information, view, the information view, you make up Hepatitis A, B, C, D, Mo, E. Today, me with the Madame Boulekon, me to like from up A, B, Mo, C.
1: All more important one. Yes.
0: All more important one. Maybe next time around, but you miss have a look more, lo D yes. With them.
1: But you say Mac. You say Mac, there are no more exchange. Only same act, but when you look more of an atout, we travail. But germ is same kind, I mean, different germ, but facile blanc work blanc is same act. Is polem liva, I make a molzem, is same act. Okay? And remember, you know, cut one big fella treatment. Suppose you can say molsikia, me look some people, only can say mekan hepatitis, only no happy from a, you know, cut treatment. But you must have it, say, you may know winning everything with a one treatment. Ton body blanc you is spell good. Ton body blanc you is sleep good. Ton body blanc you is caca is straight something. No, me no talent too much for hepatitis, but grease is no good. Eh? You know, mas caca is grease, you mas caca is vegetable, the same you mistap talent. Et bien tout, il s'avère big one, blanc you recover. Think I'm no more for me full of something, but you miss have come back for him sometime.
0: Thank you back again. Well, you will you stop listening? Thank you for joining the program, do you me today?

0: with me. You know, everybody's in so much pain, you know, and it just feels like there is this like makeup on everybody, you know, everybody just trying to hide what they're going through. So I pray that this song truly just go out there and minister to people, you know, like I want this song to reach people where nobody else can reach them, you know, like while they're in that quiet moment and believing God for something, that this will speak to them.
1: Touches
0: that. Let's roll.

0: 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You start with them company for me, Elizabeth Graham. I'll send radio friend for you inside the program. Lo week ya lo week ya mi stop lo VARTC lo training lo cover emi orketa lead oki farmer wali stop planning plant cover finish mi doctor with them to farmer we only attend them package training lo side lo cover lo week ya lo VARTC na mi doctor with the one lo participant lo place we mi one a female farmer we him to him planem cover
1: Nemplomi emi Maira Langi Yanafari. 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
0: you tell them say you plan them kafa mi interest plo save hamas hekta o you miss have talem se area where you planem kafale mimi hemi pick one
1: yes mi planem about 2 hectares mo mi prif 71 hectare is tap lo pai mi kat access plo subsidy plo kafman plo pai mi save help mi plo pai mi save continue plo mi planem pakaken 1 hectare we stop
0: now you fortunate plo attend them kafa package training lo week where you have a presentation lo plan the planted topic or plan the information or you receive him lo this week emi first time lo plo you attend one kind training also or you give him ting blue lo the training where you attend them you think say you been learn him something
1: yes mi learn him full up something lo please here from by me must survey soil blumi we Mr. Plan Longem one M type soil me after also me got access to lo phone lo all apps where all officer litalem lo mi fala semi fala ko insight lo ngam lo pai ta we mi plan mi save chicken soil lo mi se mi street well fertilized lo pai mi save putum kafa lo mi insight lo ngam mo mi save chicken ma leaf lo 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

0: Kafatai Park. 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
1: Yes, mi been harvest them some kafa ya finish lo before last year mi been harvest them one pack smen. 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
0: also one mama inside lo one home you plan am kafa one am na look blue you lo all benefits where you can them out lo kafa where you plan them more after where you harvest them yam you got another crop where you plan them with them kafa where you stop crofiness
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0: mi always say you one agriculture permit holder. 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
0: So now when you karem permit finish, Myra, wanem na mi plan osem na ya, but you must plan lo one piccola scale. So you tell us you plan them 2 hectare finish, all work lo farm, you karam all crop lo church or yes who needs to help me lo work lo farm
1: amia all beginning plo mi no mo mi pin pe mol narfala family oli save kam oli help me plo oli prasem push no mo istape mi wet no mo time we kaf mani kam plo I sapote mi ale pai mi chesa pe mol workman plo pai oli plan ale fence ma a place 1 hectare we mi putu mi stapa I receive plo pai oli plan long
0: suppose you want them make them farming or one business I mean important say you save all expense for you or profit or money where you make me come inside the business so you used to practice him here me finish so
1: Yes, me Mr. practice him from me pin ko through lo workshop lo po kivin vinis.

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1: You look say all farmer where you start thinking block call or commercial farming. How important say you start block making bookkeeping too?
0: Yes, mimi look say important. One year na pun block work block you emi bookkeeping. Suppose you no save how block you make em money block you record money block you expenses block you. 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
1: Also on agriculture business permit holder now, yeah. You got some ting or say you mention them say by extend them farm blue you. You got some naraf plants, some naraf la ting where you think say you want them implement them lo future I come.
0: Yes, ting blue me I plant now, yeah, say by after me extend them farm blue me. Ting plus me say me want them kolo one narfala business pakaken plus site plus one em so small guest house no lo site plus road from now yeah road is tap kolo south mo me pin pm saman yesterday finish only clean up mo pae mista prere plo pae mi aske ma loan lo pang tomorrow plo pae mi save ko na pae mi continue plo mi fly bill plo make some small case out mi fly make small no start two or with the one kitchen with the one toilet from now ya mi got access lo water finish pae mi ko na mi start em ya na. Thank you Thomas.
1: Well, thank you, Thomas. Mayra, we have a story inside the Talamat Agriculture Program for a week. Some of my list of places I have a story and bring me to also one female farmer where you plant them kafa, one woman inside the community, the South Santo. One of them, I want encouragement to talk to you where you want them to go with them, get a mama will stop listening come lo story and bring me to.
0: Thank you, Thomas. One of them, I want them to encourage more mama. Me want them to tell them no more say, you know, think town lo you. You know, think say, pay all papa no more list of make him walk here. No. You trust them, you want. You put them, you small, pay you come on top. Mom, you want them say, pay. You may everyone, you may walk together, plo pay. Yeah, you must have achieved. You want something where by benefit them family, plus you mean or community, plus you mean.
2: Me name Lomi Tavwe Sam Lopiko. Me come out lo area lo Pikpekos. 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
1: Lo weekend you got Chinese plo attend them training lo site lo Kafa. You say we talk about me a little bit lo training where you attend them. One name is some lo get something where you think so you learn them out lo this training.
2: Lo weekend me come lo training lo set lo cover planting. Me learn them pull up lo set lo all how all sickness all sick where all say provide them sick lo cover. 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
1: You say Mr. Anil Pitlo, all work where you stop making law, side block cover, all sick, more people cover where you had him the presentation law week, yeah. You look him law cover, blue you, or?
2: Lo place where me work with him, all the experience with me cut. 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
1: Some of the farming practice where you had a presentation low week, I mean, intercrop with the monarfla agriculture crop or short term crop. So, you plan them kafa no more, you intercrop too with the monarfla local kakaipa again?
2: Okay, lo mi, mi make them intercrop too. 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Ale mi plan them taro lo space lehem. Ale mi give some space where mi say plan them kapich lehem. Mo nar pala kakai ul semol yam mi bisa plan itu inside lo current block apa ya
1: you want agriculture business permit holder so when am na mi main thing thing or from when am na you want them come as em na but you farm em ka for some business now
2: mi make em business ya mi bem permit lo business local lo mi e mi tamatsa company nem lo business na we mistar le mi want them improve business lo make them business e grow you can be one lo help them community mo help them province lo mi mo help them protection lo country lo mi we mi sabe export them kut la kava mo kupi kula kon di blokava e kolo na pala country lo make them se oli trust di 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
1: Lo week ya you mi haram tu lo side lo why am important lo you also one farmer you cut one book keeping or record lo work you start making lo farm lo you save fine amount all expense all profit where you make him lo business please so You do you stop making all recording lol work you stop making lo farm?
2: Yes, mi lo company blomi, mi tu mi stop making all poka recording blomi, lo set lo mane we mi kam, mane we mi out, mi pe ma all poe hamas lo one day, mi pe mol poe blomi he mi 2000 lo one day, so mi every day mi recording te blokato li work, mi pe mo kato lo 2 weeks, mi pe mo kato. Then we make a more recording glomi. Then we pay them out all expenses. Then we put them. We start to record glomi.
1: Thank you too much for part of the Talamat Agriculture program, lo Radio Vanuatu, lo week here. I suppose you got any last comment or thing that you want them to share with them on the farm while you start listening to the story and bring me to lo today.
2: Thank you too much. Me want them assure you more. Help me, me all farmer. We miss up lo every area we miss come lahem. Me want them ask him lo you no please. You, me must try hard lo plan mo kava. Mo look at them kutol kava lo you me. Mo you me must need him all man lo come lo work lo help me kata. Or some family will start for no chance lo kata some money. Pe you at the same you lo public lo tell him say you you want. Company where you produce some kava or taro, you must introduce me to help them all young people blue me where you start all about lo town or not to walk or lay land or not to walk or come you have a kim so some money look at the two or the part look under the blue me. So you me, you miss a lem kava, you carry money block up on man or boy will start nothing or get a chance block around money lo you. Lo make him say, Paul, you know, but lo travel to another country, people only come lo you mean no more fama. Limsa ekim mane mo ekim woklo keta. Thank you, Thomas.

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Every small step you make em, hemi count. One em you make em today, by hemi saving you, e come one em kind man or woman tomorrow. Stay focused, keep em you clean, continue to learn em something or believe lo you want. Future blue you, e start today. 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